0: to
1: right across Australia. This is Weekend Breakfast on Nova. You've got Jace, Lauren and Clint.
0: Did I say Live Golf has gone broke?
2: It has. Yep. Yeah.
0: Wow.
1: Turtles.
2: Well, when you say it's gone broke, it's sort of, it can't go broke because the Saudis pumped so much money into it, but they just decided to stop pumping money into it.
0: Yeah. So there's no more money.
1: No. Like, they've washed the cash that they need to.
2: Need out of it. So.
0: The bank is shut.
2: See ya.
1: Yeah. Got it. Wash that money. We'll move on to something else.
2: So this involves money as well. Marrickville Golf Club in New South Wales, which is conveniently nestled in Anthony Albanese's electorate, has won a grant for renovations. $6 million from the federal government.
1: It's a public golf course?
2: Yes.
0: Oh, are people blowing up?
2: Blowing up because...
0: I mean, we could do so many things with $6 million.
2: Albo is an honorary member of the golf club, to which he actually didn't know he was a member, by the way.
0: Serious?
1: Does he play?
2: He didn't know he was a member until the ABC reported on Wednesday.
0: What do you mean?
2: Well, he claims he was made an honorary member without knowing.
1: But him himself actually play golf. So the club's just gone, we're in his electorate.
2: Yeah.
1: We'll just make him a member.
2: Yeah.
0: But how did they get $6 million from the government?
1: Well, it's just part of their, it'd be like Brighton Public Course applying, like any public course.
2: Yeah. It's part of their sort of wider...
0: Is it a public course?
2: Yeah. Wider program to improve sporting facilities around Australia.
1: $6 million seems like a lot.
0: It'll be a nice golf course.
2: Well,
0: That'd be a fun club.
1: Mate, what people drop on golf blows me away.
0: What do you mean? Is golf an expensive sport?
1: Oh, yeah.
2: Oh, paying for those balls.
0: You just have the sticks and then you just play.
1: Yeah, but it's the good sticks. Everyone's like, oh, have you got these ones? Clubs. Have you got the, what's the, Tailor's Made?
2: Is it Tailor Made?
1: A Tailor Made. That's the fancy. Yeah. Is that fancy?
0: Yeah. And Tiger Woods over here.
1: Can you pick a different golfer?
2: Old Phil Mickelson over here.
1: There we go. It's a bit more.
0: Is he the one that wore the happy pants?
2: No, it's John Daly. John Daly.
1: Hello, I'm John.
2: With a dart hanging out of his mouth.
1: Oh, that's me, yeah.
2: No, you're right. Titleist golf balls, you buy a six pack of those suckers and they all go in the drink. They all go in the drink. There's $30.
0: Tell me what investment. So do you have to buy new balls every time you play?
2: Well, because you inevitably will lose all of your agates.
1: Guys, I played at the...
0: agates?
1: Do
0: they call them agates?
2: Oh, yeah.
0: Who calls them agates?
2: Oh, my dad and me.
0: Isn't agates...
2: Do you call them agates,
0: isn't
2: Brody?
0: An agate a dog's testicle? Or is it a human?
3: It's your agate.
2: Your agate's ball. Your agate.
3: Ball is your agate, but also a dog's testicle.
0: Yeah.
1: Right. Just a dog's one. I went through 45 golf balls one day.
2: 45 agates?
1: 45 agates. It's a lot of agates. We're playing
0: what
1: on that course up near...
2: 45? No, you did not.
1: I did. We're playing on the course up near Hamilton Island. We're on holidays.
2: Shark Island.
1: And the golf course is on its own island.
2: I played there.
1: I'll tell you what, bit
2: it's
1: of wind.
2: Very blowy. See ya, agate.
1: I went back to the pro shop so many times.
2: I know.
0: What, you just have to go buy more balls?
1: Yeah.
2: Agates.
0: A disgusting word.
1: Need agates. Some more dog balls, please. All mine are in the soup.
2: Oh, no.
0: All my agates are in the soup.
2: Yeah.
0: What, like, you are talking another language.
2: They are very spenny, though.
0: And they're expensive golf balls.
2: Mm. Also, when you get snacks on a golf course, they're expensive.
1: Oh.
2: Like a Powerade will set you back $14.
1: Yeah.
2: You know?
1: Well, the drinks cart's going around.
0: The drink cart come to you.
1: Yeah.
0: Oh, that's quite cool.
2: Yeah, it's
0: like a little portable Mr. Whippy van.
1: Yeah. It goes around a little golf buggy. There's hot food, cold food.
0: So golf is an expensive hobby. I thought once you bought your clubs, you just went and that was it.
1: No. Hey, 13 24 10 is our number. Let's talk how much cash you drop on your hobby.
0: Oh,
1: there'd be a lot of people out there dropping cash that their partners aren't aware of. You know, is that a new car? No. This is an old one. I've been doing up for ages.
2: Not just sport as well, because a lot of hobbies, as in, you know, I don't know how much is crocheting.
0: But, archery.
2: Yeah, all that sort of stuff.
1: Lego.
2: Lego.
0: I went to the Lego shop. It's expensive.
1: Yeah, Lego's not cheap, but you know what? It's the one toy it lasts.
0: Well, you can break it up and do it again.
1: Exactly.
0: I reckon my niece still has the Lego sets that my brother has.
1: Yeah. I've still got, Mum and Dad kept all my Lego from when I was a kid.
0: Was Lego invented when you were a kid?
1: Yeah. It was black and white, but yeah, we kept it.
2: Black and white blocks.
0: Colour ink wasn't a thing.
1: 13 24 10 is our number. How much do you spend on your hobby? People that do up cars. Oh, mate.
2: Oh, yeah. As soon as you say vintage car.
1: Yeah, fortune.
0: Oh.
1: How much have you dropped on your hobby? And feel free to crack it about what your partner spends.

0: Saturday, everybody, right across Australia. This is Weekend Breakfast. Jace, Lauren and Clint with you. We're talking hobbies and how much do you drop on them?
1: Yeah, expensive hobbies. Now, Jace is a budding golfer. It drops quite a lot of money on golf balls.
2: Agates.
1: Don't you?
0: Yeah. I'm not a budding golfer.
1: No, you are.
0: I'd like to get into it.
1: No, well, you've tried a few times. Didn't you sign up for lessons? But then you never went.
0: No. I got Hudson lessons.
2: He told us he was doing father-son bonding and doing lessons, but it was actually Hudson doing lessons and Jace sitting in the bar drinking beers.
0: But we drove to and from the golf. Bonding.
2: After a few beers.
1: And then you signed up for the interactive golf. What's it called? The X-Golf, whatever it's called.
0: Oh, yeah, I was part of
2: No, he never signed up. He just got the hoodie. He never signed up.
1: So no wonder it's so expensive because you sign up to all these things and then you have a partake.
0: 13, 24, 10. How much do you drop on your hobbies?
2: Do you have an expensive hobby, Simon, and what is it?
3: Morning, gang. Yes, I do. I'm a gold detectorist, and so far I've just been working it out. I'm up to about 65 grand.
0: And what, sorry?
2: Wait, a gold detectorist?
3: Yep.
0: Oh, you've got a metal detector.
1: He's a metal detector guy.
3: Yes, I do. Yes, I'm calling back. Name?
2: A gold detectorist.
0: Yeah. Hang on. So yes. How much have you found?
3: I've found all up probably not even $1,000 worth of gold so far. Cool.
2: And it's cost you 65.
3: Yep.
2: But hang on, don't you just buy the thing once and then you walk on the beach every day?
3: No, it's not that simple, Loz. You've got to get out, you've got to buy equipment to hunt in creeks, do crevicing.
1: Hunt?
3: Yeah, swinging detectors and detector coils. Average coil's about $500.
2: Okay. And do you just love it, Simon? Does it just bring you, like, joy because you're out there on your own just hunting gold?
3: It helps me reset after working a hectic lifestyle.
0: Yeah.
3: You get out in the bush, you're in the in nature, and you can find a bonus. Like, eventually, I'm hoping it will pay off.
1: Okay.
3: Yes. A lot of detectorists have had that. But
2: keep going.
0: Have you heard stories of detectorists
2: finding massive nuggets?
3: Well, that's what we're looking for. That's the dream.
1: It's just a big nugget.
3: Generally, we find anything up to a gram, maybe 15. Sometimes you can find an ounce.
1: Hey, Simon, what's the noise it makes when you find a big nugget?
2: Mango.
3: It sort of sounds like a hello.
2: Oh.
1: What, how's it sound? Go, go, go.
2: Hello. Okay.
1: So what does it sound like if you're not finding anything?
3: It's just a constant hum.
1: So it goes,
2: hello.
3: you've got me once on live radio. I'm not doing it again.
2: All right, put on you, Simon. Look, I'm not sure the $65,000 is worth the return on investment for $1,000, but you've got to be in it to win it,
0: Mental
2: Simon.
0: Mental health, it's working for him. 100%. You know what I mean? Gets him out and about.
2: Can't put a price on happiness.
0: Craig, didn't say he was happy.
1: What's your hobby, Craig?
4: Electric skateboarding, of all things.
0: Oh, I looked at getting into this.
1: He's laughing at himself. Well, how old are you, Craig, you don't mind me asking?
4: I'm 53, nearly 54.
0: Oh, and you got the skateboard with a little remote in your hand?
4: I do, yeah. I've got about 9 or 10 of them, but I've spent over 20 grand on just one board now.
1: Wow.
0: On what? One board?
2: Does it hover?
0: Yep. What is it? Has it got a roof and doors?
4: Mate, it should come with its own garage. It's a race board. I've gone to Las Vegas 3 times. I've been to Coffs Harbour just recently racing in the Nationals up there.
0: Hang on.
1: Do you have a team track suit?
4: Yeah. No, I don't have a team thing directly, but we do wear jerseys and stuff with our names on it. It's a bit over the top, but it's becoming a national thing, and I want to get faster and faster, but, yeah, I'm getting older and older.
2: So what is this, like, Formula One for skateboards? Do you go around a track, or where do you race?
4: Yeah, go-kart tracks are the main places we're allowed to race. Obviously, you know, PEVs are restricted ground,
2: but
4: we do.
2: You must have some big spills.
1: Yeah, get hurt. Do you have kids?
4: I have 2 kids, an 18-year-old daughter and a 16-year-old daughter.
1: And what do they think of Dad's hobby?
4: They just look at me and laugh.
2: I don't want to rain on the sport, but do you just stand there and it does, like, much to do?
0: Well, you got to lean.
1: Does it work?
2: Yeah, you have to steer.
1: Just hold on tight.
4: There's a lot to do when you're doing 60 to 90 kilometres an hour.
2: 90 kilometres an hour?
0: Jesus.
2: Do you wear wrist guards? I'd pray for your wrists if you fell off.
4: I wear body armour and a leather jacket.
1: Body armour?
4: Full motorbike helmet.
0: Oh, maybe it's not for me.
1: Like a knight?
2: I don't want to rain on the sport, but do you just stand there and it does, like,

0: imagine Jason, his leathers and his body armour and his wrist guards on his electric scab. You could drive it to work.
1: Hey, let's go to Tom to wrap things up. Tom, what do you spend amazing. On your hobby?
2: Telescopes, buddy.
3: Telescope. Okay, so what are you looking at? Now, please tell me you're looking at the stars and the moon and the sky.
2: Absolutely not. Taking photos.
3: Oh.
0: Wait, so with like a telescopic lens?
2: Well, no, a telescope, a mount. So I've got a Takahashi. I've just put together one. I've just spent, we're not going to tell anyone, $25,000.
1: On a telescope?
2: There's a mount too and a camera. So it's a whole package. And you get to take photos of the night sky.
3: Oh, lovely.
0: And
3: the constellations.
0: And then, so hang on, that's just for the telescope, and then you have to have the camera too. How much is the camera?
1: No, it's a package.
2: Well, the camera's only about $4,000.
0: And so what, the camera takes a photo through the telescope?
2: Absolutely, and then the mount that
0: but
2: you
0: how
2: buy.
0: How big's a hole? Like, because don't you normally just put
1: couldn't
0: your
1: you
0: eye
1: just
0: up
1: hold
0: to
1: your
0: it?
1: iPhone up to it?
3: No.
2: Or you can, but it just shakes too much, that's all.
1: Well, you need the mount.
0: So what's the best photo you've ever taken?
2: The best one is of the fighting dragon.
3: Oh, yeah.
2: So unless you know a little bit of astronomy, it's pretty hard to explain.
3: No. Fighting dragon. Okay.
0: What's that? No, I want the explanation.
3: Can you send us through a pic?
2: Yeah, absolutely.
0: And I'd like a pic of the setup too, Tom.
1: Yeah, pic of the setup as well, Tom. Yeah.
2: Absolutely.
1: I got to say, I love the joy that all these hobbies bring people. Oh,
0: but you know what? Amazing. Do you know my least favourite question is, what's your hobby? I don't think I have a hobby. And listen to how much joy it's bringing all these people. We must all get a hobby. Do you have a hobby?
3: Yeah, drinking.
4: 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On Nova. 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
5: 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Checking the roads and your freeways are travelling beautifully, no major hold-ups there, but we have some debris to watch out for in Coburn Central, Kwinana Freeway northbound before Berrigan Drive. There's some metal scattered over the left and centre lanes. Traffic can still get around, but just be cautious if you're in the area. Anything else, call 94891777. 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Perth's weather, partly cloudy with a high chance of showers this morning, heading to a top of 20 degrees. Right now it's 17 degrees. 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
15: 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In my head.

0: This is Jase, Lauren, and Clint.
1: You've got Jase, Lauren, and Clint.
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4: Hi, I'm Melanie, and I am a nutrition expert.
2: Let's hear from the expert.
1: Guys, it's the experts, special people that specialize in really special things. And today we are talking nutrition. Nutrition Plus is a great organization. Melanie McBrice is joining us. She is the lady behind it. Good morning.
5: Good morning.
1: Welcome to the show.
6: Now,
1: get us healthy, Mel.
6: Yeah, there's that. But there's whenever I'm in the supermarket these days, I'm struck by something.
5: Mm-hmm.
6: And this is a bit of a passion of mine and maybe an obsession of mine.
5: Right.
6: The P word, protein.
5: Oh.
6: It's everywhere.
5: Everything has protein in it.
6: Am I seeing something or is there more and more?
5: Protein has definitely been the big fad of the last couple of years. Obviously, protein is beneficial for us. One of the biggest benefits is in that it helps us to feel satisfied. So,
7: like it fills us up.
5: Like it fills us up, that's right. And so then you're not looking for as much food.
7: But is getting protein in like a protein chip, for instance, as helpful as eating some eggs or a chicken breast?
5: No.
1: Now, I was talking to the kids the other day because you guys cast your mind back to primary school when it's like, you know, a certain amount of food from the fruit and veg section.
6: Oh, the pyramid.
1: Amount of, yeah, the food pyramid.
5: The pyramid is so outdated. What we can get out of the pyramid is those core food groups. Mm-hmm. So you've still got your protein foods,
1: yep,
5: your grains, your fruits, your veggies, your dairies, and your healthy fats. And so when I'm doing lunch boxes, I just try and make sure that I've got at least one thing out of all of those groups in there.
1: Right.
7: So how old are your kids, can I ask?
5: I've got one who is seven, and then I do foster care. So
7: amazing.
1: Good for you.
7: So if you're doing a lunchbox, what would be, because I imagine you'd perfect it.
1: I don't think there'd be roll-ups in there.
7: What would be in there?
6: Well, there might be.
5: My daughter has never had a roll-up.
1: Oh, no, there you go.
6: There's the mum and then there's a dietitian. What about like little treats, especially in the lunchboxes? Because there's going to be a lot of parents in their cars right now who want to know, is a treat a day or a treat every now and then okay?
5: Well, if you go by the guidelines say 1 to 3 treats per week.
7: Okay.
5: Now, that is challenging for anybody. We would probably do more than that.
7: But can they have an actual treat or has it got to be some sort of avocado brownie?
5: Oh, no, we do actual treats.
7: Yeah, yeah.
5: So she'll have ice cream or chocolate or what have you.
7: Yeah,
5: definitely.
6: Do you think allergies are on the rise because we've become more fussy?
5: Not because we've become more fussy. This is actually one of my favourite topics. So I'm so glad that you brought this up. With allergies, the research shows that even though there's a genetic link, what a mum eats during pregnancy and breastfeeding and what we feed our little ones in those first few years of life can significantly impact the risk of allergies.
1: Really?
5: Yeah. And so things like I'm getting your kids dirty and playing with animals.
7: Gems.
5: And so you want to expose them to all of those things early on so that their allergy,
6: the more resilience the mum has in pregnancy, the more resilient your child.
5: And that doesn't mean, you know, go eating dirt during pregnancy.
6: No.
7: but sometimes people do go too far.
5: You hear people
7: wrapping their kids up in cotton wool. Mm. It's actually not the best thing for their immune system. Is that what you're saying?
5: Exactly. That's right. And so one of the things that I always talk to mums about is making sure that you're eating your allergens regularly during pregnancy.
7: What does that mean? So like eating nuts?
5: Yeah, twice a week at least.
7: Right.
5: And peanuts are different than your other nuts.
7: Yes.
5: Legumes, eggs, all of those key allergens, dairy products.
6: Wow.
5: Yeah, it's amazing how
6: body
5: works.
6: I'm an expectant dad and
1: you're craving
6: dairy. And Eliza's having a lot of cinnamon scrolls.
1: Really?
6: So I don't know what that's going to do to the child. Maybe it'll form an addiction as opposed to an allergy.
7: Well, maybe you'll just sit at home and eat a tub of ice cream tonight and that's not how it works.
1: Can I?
5: So I would ask her, sorry to interrupt, but what is it about the cinnamon scrolls that she's craving? Is it the cinnamon or is it the sugar? Like maybe she needs to have something before cinnamon scroll time. Like maybe she's actually hungry. Mm. And cinnamon is really good for sugar balance, like your blood glucose balance. So it sounds to me like she's actually craving some carbohydrates a bit earlier in the day.
6: Okay.
7: So how do you explain Clint's cravings?
1: Also, I'd like to see Clint tell the pregnant mother that maybe we don't go the cinnamon scroll.
6: I'm also eating a lot of pickled onions at the moment, so maybe I am.
1: You've been doing that for years.
7: One of those sympathetic pregnancies or whatever the dad's calling them.
1: Melanie McBrice is a nutrition expert. She is joining us this morning. Thank you so much for coming in, Mel. We appreciate it.
5: Oh, my pleasure. Thank you for having me.
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4: 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Checking the roads and your freeways are travelling beautifully. No major hold-ups there to slow you down. But we have some debris to watch out for in Coburn Central. Banana Freeway northbound before Berrigan Drive. There's some metal scattered over the left and centre lanes. Just be extra cautious if you're in that area. Anything else, call 948-9177. 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Perth's weather, partly cloudy today with a high chance of showers this morning, heading to a top of 20. Right now it's 17 degrees. 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
5: Hello, I'm Eleanor Quirk. The Prime Minister will touch down in the US today for an official trip focused on digital safety for kids and international relations. Anthony Albanese will visit Apple headquarters to discuss the tech giant's new parental controls influenced by Australia's social media reforms. A 16-year-old's among four people fronting court in Sydney today accused of being hired to carry out a number of underworld hits. The group from Victoria were taken into custody during raids this week in a major cross-border operation into organised crime. Donald Trump's fed up with what he calls fake news, the president taking the extraordinary measure of slapping bans on several major media outlets, and a star-studded lineup's preparing to honour John Farnham in a tribute concert for the music legend. Among the performers singing his greatest hits, Keith Urban, Human Nature and Jess Mauboy, Celine Dion and Hugh Jackman also making live satellite appearances from overseas tomorrow night.
2: Nova Sport.
5: Hawthorn's taking a back-to-basics approach as they prepare to take on Brisbane for a spot in the grand final. Coach Sam Mitchell says his message to players has been simple.
6: Our players are pretty good at knowing what matters, what is going to matter in this game. And pressure and intensity around the ball, and ball handling, tackling, all of those basics that we've been told about since we were kids. They're going to be big on the biggest days.
5: The winner will face Freo for the flag after they beat Sydney by 12 points at the SCG. And you're up to date on the latest from the newsroom.
2: This is
1: Jace, Lauren and Clint. Jace, Lauren and Clint on Nova.
7: Good morning. Thanks for joining us for your Saturday, everybody.
10: Hello.
7: We've got some terrible news to share with the country later on this hour.
10: Yeah. We're saying goodbye to one of our favourites.
28: Are we in mourning?
7: Yeah. Someone we all grew up with. That I think kept us company on our sick days, would you say, Loz, or after school?
10: Yeah, it was a good homesick from school pastime.
28: The voice, you'll know it straight away.
7: Iconic.
28: It's like it's a bit of a screech to me.
10: We'll say goodbye to her.
7: We'll tell you who we're talking.
28: The decision is final.
7: We'll tell you who we're talking about later on this hour.
10: Also, coming up next, I mean, we're all children. Well,
7: Children of the 80s?
10: Yeah,
7: were you
28: 80s
10: or
28: 70s?
7: I was 80s.
28: Almost.
10: Almost.
28: Just scrape
7: it. I was 80s.
10: And kids are different these days.
28: It's almost 70s. You had flares going. Did you have flares?
7: I didn't wear flares. I wore happy pants.
10: Children of the 80s, but parents were different back then to how they are.
7: Oh, yeah.
28: Parented differently.
10: We're going to discuss the differences between parenting in the 80s and 90s compared to today.
28: I think they've gone soft.
10: The parents or the kids?
28: Oh, both.
7: This is
10: not a parent,
7: so home wrecker right across Australia. It's Weekend Breakfast on Nova.

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1: Did you guys grow up hearing this phrase? You get what you get and you don't get upset.
2: Never once in my life have I heard that.
3: It sounds familiar. It sounds like something my mum would say.
1: 80s parenting style, mate.
2: Oh, yeah, like the sentiment, but not those exact words, not that catch cry.
1: No, but the meaning behind it, pretty much.
2: It was like, that's your dinner, and if you don't like it, then don't eat.
3: Bad luck, you go hungry.
2: Bad luck.
1: By the name of Susie O'Brien has penned an article about modern style parenting compared to 80s parenting.
3: Oh, yeah.
1: And the rise of the generation of kids not being able to cope in the world.
2: Oh.
3: Cope now.
1: Yeah, and it's pretty true. She goes on to talk about how in the 70s and 80s, you know, we'd go down to pick up mum and dad ciggies from the corner shop.
2: Well, I think that's probably not a bad change.
1: Yeah, okay, good point. We were packing our own lunches and school bags. Mm. Now kids are struggling to tie their shoes. They'll say, oh, can you carry my school bag? It's so true. Like, I picked up the boys yesterday and they got out of the car and walked in the house and I'm like, hey, school bags, come and get them.
3: Am I right in saying that kids can't, or I'm sure some can, but kids can't read wall clocks?
1: Yes.
3: I heard that the other day. I could
2: what
3: not believe it.
2: They can't read a clock.
3: They don't know how to read a clock.
2: They don't have a flick and flack watch.
3: Because it's not digital. So they have no idea. They've grown up in the digital era. Wow. So they can't read, I mean, the Roman numerals, as
2: I know,
3: discussed.
2: But that's sort of like people saying to us, you kids of the 80s, you know, you never, or 90s, you never learnt shorthand.
3: Mm. Oh, exactly.
2: Like, time changes. Mm. I think a clock probably, we should all learn.
3: We should.
2: Probably.
3: Fundamentals of clock.
1: Where do you sit on shorthand?
2: Shorthand, that can go in the bin.
1: Right, okay, gotcha. But it's so true, like, I was just reading this article and I'm like, oh, God, all my kids are guilty of this as well.
2: What else?
1: Oh, tying shoelaces, lunchboxes.
2: Hang on. So why have kids stopped learning how to tie shoelaces?
1: They're just, they're doing it later in life.
2: What? Tying shoelaces?
1: No, but just like life skills.
3: Well, they're probably barking orders at mum and dad. No, you will do that
1: exactly.
3: For me.
1: Like anything at the moment, I find parents are just doing for the kids and we're guilty of it as well at our place. Just to get the house moving.
3: Are the children of today more disrespectful, Jase?
1: Well, I think, you know what? I was talking to a parent about it on the weekend. I wonder if it's got to do with a lot of jobs now, right? When we were growing up, mum and dad would come home. Work was work, home was home. A lot of jobs now people bring home with them. And they've got, you know, outside 9 to 5 hours, they've got stuff to do.
2: Mm.
1: So because of that, they just want to get the kids sorted so they can get on with their other duties. They don't have the hours that our parents did back in the day to argue and push kids to do more.
2: Oh, so.
1: Like I think at nighttime, sometimes like, you know, at 7 o'clock, I could have a massive standoff with one of the boys and try and, you know.
3: I don't think our parents pandered to us back in the day like parents.
1: No, but they don't. But this is the thing.
2: If I forgot my shoes at school, mum was like, well, don't wear shoes.
3: Yeah.
1: At 7 o'clock at night. If one of the boys like, I'm not eating that, like I'll push back. But if that goes round and round for another 20, I'm like, I just need to get you to bloody bed.
2: Well, oh, yeah, no mind to just send me to bed hungry.
3: I remember Dad, who was far from the enforcer, it was Mum who was always the hard one.
2: Good cop,
3: anyway,
2: bad cop.
3: So Dad one day surprised me because I cracked the sads at Kerry Road Bakery. And he goes, don't cry, you walk. You'll walk home.
2: Oh, yeah.
3: Cry, you'll walk. Anyway, I cried. And I cried, and then I walked.
1: What happened? He didn't unlock the door?
3: He just left. He left in the
1: car. He left.
3: And I had to climb home.
1: Do you reckon he drove around and watched you from a distance?
3: Hot day. That asphalt was just so hot.
1: But was he behind you, making sure you were going to get home?
3: No, he was gone. He couldn't care less. He had his pies and sausage rolls, and he was gone.
2: Question, what were you crying over? What did you want?
3: I think I wanted a Boston bun.
1: Not an apple turnover back
2: then. And did you get the Boston bun?
3: Absolutely not, because he said no.
2: Yeah, yeah. Yeah, or no meant no in my house.
3: No,
2: no.
1: He had to climb the hill without a Boston bun in his tummy.
2: Yeah, no meant no.
3: I still remember that. It was so hot.
2: So do you think kids are soft or parents are too gentle? What do you think the issue is?
1: I think parents are too busy these days, and because of that, we go the easy route and we pander to the kids.
2: Are you going to be a strict parent, Clinty?
3: No, I'll be the soft touch. No, soft touch. Soft touch. I'm a walkover.
1: 100%. 100%.
2: You reckon?
3: Yeah.
1: Dad, can I have $20 to go to the servo?
3: Yeah, he's 50.
2: And leave me alone.
1: 13 24 10 is our number. Can we talk punishments back in the day?
3: Oh, yeah.
1: So Clint had to walk home from the bakery because he wasn't allowed a Boston bun.
3: Did you ever get your mouth washed out with soap and water.
2: Yep.
3: No. As I did.
2: Yep. Swear. If you said swear words.
1: No, I got a smack on the ass twice from Dad in my whole life.
3: With a wooden spoon?
1: Yeah, I remember once at the caravan park, which was the worst. Because, you know, the vans were all next to each other. People would have heard me scream. Oh, and no. You know what?
2: Oh, it was, we're not doing that anymore.
1: No, but you know what? It wasn't even a bad hit. It was more just the, oh, God.
2: I'm in trouble.
1: Dad's got the wooden spoon. You know, it was like him actually following through with it was more the fear than the hit. Mm.
2: Yeah. I had the soap.
3: Oh, it was disgusting, wasn't it? Shocking.
2: For saying the F
3: word. I was the only one.
1: Was it a nice Dove or?
2: Nah, she would have used the pears, I
3: went a step further than the F word, and that's why I got mine. Yeah.
1: Oh,
3: it was shocking. And I was the only one, the only child who had that in our family.
1: What age?
3: Oh, I was young.
1: It was his first word.
3: I was young.
2: Were you naughty?
3: I was
2: Were you naughty?
1: What do you mean I'm not getting a Boston bun yet?

0: song could ever say. This is Nova. You're listening to Weekend Breakfast with Jace, Lauren and Clint.
1: Have we gone soft on our kids? Has parenting changed so much in, what is it, 30 years that the kids are just becoming softies?
2: I mean, jokes
1: like they're
2: aside.
1: Their lives are very different because of how we're parenting.
2: 100%. Jokes aside, like, I'll start getting frustrated with the kids going, this is ridiculous. Like, lift. You need to lift. But then, you know,
3: in
2: like,
3: what capacity?
2: Just everyday stuff.
1: Like, resilience.
2: Resilience. Hey, can I have some water? It's like, mate, I'm the same distance from the fridge as you are.
3: Yeah, go get it yourself. Yeah,
2: exactly.
1: I'm not
3: but
1: a servant.
3: As a kid, I wanted to be independent. I wanted to try and do that stuff.
1: Well, you were often rewarded with independence on the back of good behaviour.
2: When I'm really frustrated though and I'm upset, I do have to remind myself though that we let them get to this situation.
1: Mm. You know, and times have changed.
2: I know, so, but it's partly our fault.
1: Parenting
2: it's not
1: obviously
2: all them.
1: Evolves. But we were trading stories about how differently we were treated as kids back in the 80s.
3: Things we had to do in the 80s.
1: Yeah, we got plenty of callers.
3: You had to walk home if you cracked it.
1: Yeah.
3: Get out and walk home. If my brother and I were hitting each other in the back seat, walk home.
1: See ya.
3: See ya, you can walk home.
2: Tracy, good morning.
4: Good morning.
2: What happened in the 80s? Take us back there.
4: Well, it wasn't in the 80s. It was when I was a parent, and to Loz's point about the kids fighting in the back seat of the car, my son and other kids were fighting it so much that he wouldn't share his wrestler, so I had enough, so I threw it out the window.
3: That was a good one. You know,
4: 20 years later, he was so traumatised that his mate brought it for him for his 30th.
2: That's funny.
3: Yeah, no, that was if we were fighting over something and we couldn't agree, it was just in the bin. So, gone.
2: That just reminded me, I threw one of Felix's toys out. This is like 8 years ago. We're driving along Beach Road and I cracked it and I threw it out the window, but it hit us.
1: Oh.
2: No, it was like a little toy.
1: Not
2: I threw it
1: spoke.
2: Out.
3: Did
2: like,
3: you pull over and make sure he was okay?
2: He was fine. He was like he kept riding. He didn't fall off or anything. Oh. But I was just like, what are the, I mean, the timing.
3: That's irresponsible.
1: Amelia, hello.
5: Good morning.
1: Times are different back in the 80s. How were you punished?
5: So when I was a kid, I was at the shops with mum. She said no to something, probably a toy or something. Had a massive tantrum. She dragged me out of the shop. So I was kicking and screaming on the floor.
2: Yep.
5: Wrangled me back into the car. As we start driving away, I go to open the door while the car is driving.
2: Oh, brilliant.
5: She reaches over to shut the door. I bite her arm.
2: Oh.
5: And she rubs my arm and bites me back.
3: She bit you back.
5: Yep. If I bit her, she bit me back.
2: I love that.
3: Yep, one for you, one for me.
1: We love it.
5: It's a massive tantrum. She dragged me out of the shop. So I was kicking and screaming on the floor.
2: Yep.
5: Wrangled me back into the car. As we start driving away, I go to open the door while the car is driving.
2: Uh-oh. Brilliant.
5: She reaches over to shut the door. I bite her arm.
2: Oh.
5: And she rubs my arm and bites me back.
3: She bit
2: you back.
5: Yep. If I bit her,

0: Should I try? Because like we're at Westfield and Archie cracked the shits out, so I'd TGI Fridays and sat on the ground and didn't want to move.
1: Oh, my mum would have left me there. Well, sleep in the shopping centre if you want.
0: Next time, should I just sit on the ground and start screaming next to him?
1: Yeah. And he'd be embarrassed. He'd probably get up and keep walking.
2: I'd love to get a video of that.
1: He'd probably be embarrassed and go, Dad, come
0: on. I don't know. You maybe a bit older. You need him to get to that age where it's like...
1: Only one way to find out.
0: Yeah. Jeez. If I crack it now, the 12-year-old, he'll be like, keep your voice down.
2: Imagine the shoppers. Jeez, that guy from Nova's absolutely lost it.
0: They must be out of ribs at TGI Fridays.
1: Be very radio host of you. Yeah, would be. Sit on the floor and throw a tantrum.
2: Throw your toys out. Hey, Daniel.
3: How you going?
0: Yeah, good.
2: And tell us why times are different in the 80s.
3: Dad used to do shift work and he'd come home at 7 every day and he'd walk in and just say, set the table. And I had just got my first Game Boy Color.
0: Oh, yeah.
3: Chose not to listen. there was no asking twice. He's come out of the shower, grabbed it straight out of my hand and smashed it off the ground in front of me.
1: Gone.
0: Yeah. Wow.
2: See you later. No more Game Boy.
1: Do your kids upset the table? Setting the table was a big one in my house. If you were asked to set the table, that was your job.
3: Yep.
0: Yeah.
1: Do your kids set the table?
0: Oh, if they feel like it, Lauren.
2: Well, they must do it. No, otherwise they don't eat.
1: You're one of those rogue families that all eat at different times. You have about 4 sittings, don't you?
0: Yeah, it's ridiculous.
1: 5 sittings.
0: Don't even start me. It's like I'm running a restaurant. I hate it. I hate it.
1: With no reservation.
0: Yep.
2: Or different meals, different
0: whatever.
2: Cuisines.
0: Like, honestly, Clint, meals. It's the nightly fight. Every single night.
1: The different meals would send me as a parent.
0: Oh.
2: What do you got on the menu?
1: Mum would cook schnitzels, and if you didn't want schnitzels, get in there.
0: No joke. No joke.
1: Yeah.
0: But that is the fight that I have every night. The other night, we...
2: Okay, take us through.
1: Yeah, come on, talk us through the nighttime.
2: And I'll decide what sitting I want to be part of.
1: Yeah.
0: So there was sushi that was brought home from the shops.
1: At what time?
0: Mum bought that home with her. So that was at like 4:30. Didn't feel like the sushi, did we? I'd cooked chicken schnitzels that day. One child was happy to have a schnitty. The other one didn't.
1: At what time?
0: Five-ish.
1: So 5 was the first sitting of schnitzels.
0: Yep, 5:30. Oh, now Dad's making little homemade pizzas because we haven't eaten the schnitty. Oh, the sushi's in the fridge and we've got the shits.
1: Oh, so we're having a buffet.
2: It's a real smorgasbord, isn't it?
1: What time was the last sitting?
0: I think about 7 o'clock when I cracked it and ordered Uber Eats.
2: Hang on, can I just do it?
1: And then you ordered Uber. Is it you that doesn't want the sushi, the schnitty, or the mini pizzas?
2: So hang on, I just want to do an audit. So you've eaten the schnitty, the pizza, the sushi, and you've ordered Uber Eats.
0: I haven't even eaten yet.
1: What did you order on Uber Eats?
0: I think we got noodles and dumplings.
1: After all of that?
0: Yeah.
1: Oh. Wow.
0: This is why I'm a broken man.
2: I wonder where they get it from.
0: Shut up, Clint.
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7: 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We have some emergency works underway in Guildford, Great Eastern Highway westbound at Guildford Grammar Access Road. The left lane has been blocked by the Water Corp. Speed reductions are in place. On the plus side, an earlier broken down truck in Balcatta has just been cleared away from Mitchell Freeway southbound before Reid Highway, but traffic's taking a moment to recover. A bit more patience will be needed there. Your local IGA is having a 3-day sale right now till Sunday. 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Perth's weather, partly cloudy today with a high chance of showers this morning, heading to a top of 20. Right now, it's 17 degrees. 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

0: This is Weekend Breakfast. Welcome to your Saturday morning, Australia. You've got Jase, Lauren and Clint. Guys, I got some sad news.
1: What's happened?
0: I need to inform you of.
2: Talk to me.
3: You are about to enter the courtroom of Judge Judith Scheindlin. The people are real. The cases are real. The rulings are final. This is Judge Judy.
2: She's not brown bread, is she?
0: No. Oh. Sorry. I apologize. After 30
2: Very
0: years,
2: alarm, I stop you.
0: The 83-year-old judge is hanging up her funny little judge coat. Judge Judy is no more. Justice Judy.
2: Justice.
0: Well, she sold Judge Judy. She parted ways with a different TV network and changed to Judy Justice in 2021.
1: I'm
0: for a truckload of cash.
1: To be honest, I thought she was older than that.
0: 83?
1: Yeah.
2: Yeah, she's quite crusty.
1: No, don't say that. That's a terrible thing to say. I just thought that she was like in her 70s when I was 10.
0: Yeah, I know what you mean.
1: She's like an angry old lady.
2: She what about
1: angry
2: the bloke? What about the court martial?
1: But you know what? Hang on. That means like back then, she's like my age now when I thought she was an angry old lady.
0: Yeah. Oh my. You sound a bit like this.
4: She's a scammer.
5: I agree.
4: I never initially offered any money. Allow him to take it.
6: Listen to me.
4: But the officers were telling them that he wasn't. Yes. That he wasn't allowed to take it. Okay.
0: That's what she does to me in the meetings.
1: It's true.
2: Because you're a scammer.
1: So we were talking about this morning. Now, if you got done in Judge Judy's court, you never, went to jail or anything.
2: Well, the decisions are final.
1: It was a civil
2: The cases
1: court,
2: are
1: right?
2: real.
0: Well, I got some
2: Isn't
0: beat.
2: That it?
0: I got
1: the
0: some
1: The decisions
0: BTS.
1: Are final. The cases are real.
0: So,
1: but it was like Wendy doesn't like her neighbor's fence.
2: No.
1: And so they'd have to take the fence down.
0: Yeah, here we go.
4: What do you do for a living?
5: Right now
4: I'm not an answer.
5: I'm doing construction.
4: How many days a week? It's not an answer.
2: She's fierce. Yeah, so that's a great question, Lauren Phillips. So the decisions might be final, but are they binding?
0: Most Judge Judy cases end with a decision, and one party has to pay compensation.
1: Yeah.
0: The production company
2: interviewed out the front of court.
0: Yeah, the production company pays for it. That's why people agree to go on the show. But I will point out the participants don't apply to be on the show. The production teams look through small claims courts. Looking for cases that would make good television, and then they headhunt those people look, if you come on the show, if you lose, we'll pay you your fees.
1: So was she a real judge?
0: Yeah, she was a real judge.
1: She's a real
2: She's
1: court
2: an attorney.
1: Judge.
2: I don't know if she was ever a judge. I think she was an attorney.
1: Oh, you don't
4: We're
1: think
4: done. She... Thank you.
7: Wait, Your Honor. We have a countersuit.
4: We are done.
7: We have a countersuit.
4: I know you do. And I just said to you, we are done.
7: But I have a police report
4: We
7: here.
4: Are... We are, I read your counterclaim, we are done.
7: What about my police report?
4: We are done. Did you hear what I said?
7: Yes.
4: Take your wife. We're done.
1: Oh my God, it is me in the meetings.
0: Yeah.
1: That's me. No, we've just got one more thing.
0: No, we
1: are done.
0: Done. I'm Lauren. Lauren.
1: No. We are done.
0: But we've got this event.
1: No, I don't care. Take your wife. We are done.
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15: 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A day trip to Wilbinga's calling, June crawling anyone? Boating, camping, fishing is BCFing fun. Highs in the low 20s, 11 minimum. No matter what the weather, you'll still get plenty done. 'cause boating, camping, fishing is BCF and fun. Hey!
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26: 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Meanwhile, a breakdown to watch out for Banana Freeway northbound before Belia Drive in Success. The vehicle is in the right emergency lane. Anything else, call 948-9177. 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Perth's weather, partly cloudy with a high chance of showers this morning, heading to a top of 20 degrees. Right now, it's 17 degrees. Drummond Golf's half-price clothing clearance is on now. All clothing 50% off. No exceptions. Hurry. 50% off everything must end Monday. Head into Drummond Golf today.
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3: Hello, I'm Eleanor Quirk. The Prime Minister's arrived in the US for a week-long trip centred around cyber safety. Anthony Albanese will visit Apple headquarters to discuss digital safety controls before heading to New York to address the United Nations General Assembly. Mr Albanese says he's also expecting big discussions around the future of AI.
4: The whole world is grappling with this, so we need to make sure that we shape its use.
3: A number of Perth beaches remain closed after a horror shark attack that onlookers have described as like a scene from Jaws. The 60-year-old victim was mauled around 15 metres offshore at Sorrento Beach. Authorities now hunting the great white. And Ruby Rose has opened up about her friendship with Hayden Panettiere, who's being remembered at a memorial in Malibu this weekend. The Aussie actress says they spoke every day and she was like family.
5: That was my best friend. We spoke every day for 5 years and we had everything in common.
2: Nova Sport.
3: Brisbane's preparing to face Hawthorn at the MCG. The side's vying for the last spot left in the grand final. Veteran Dane Zorko says they're under no illusions of what's at stake.
7: You know, there's no tomorrow, right? There's no opportunity to even get to the game that, you know, most teams set their goals on at the start of the year is to reach a grand final. So everyone knows what's at stake. The pressures are high. The intensity's high.
3: The winner to take on Fremantle for the premiership after they beat Sydney by 12 points. And you're up to date on the latest from the newsroom.
0: Yeah. Across Perth, this is Mel Tresina.
27: Nova. Can you smell that? Oh, it's the weekend and it smells so good, so sweet. Hey, Nova Boy's got 9 minutes of his jams coming up. He's got a real deep cut of Ariana Grande that he's going to play. And, oh my gosh, brand new Miley, Bass Persuades would be rude not to. First,

Aperture. Harry Styles here on Nova. Are you seeing him when he comes down under? Because I think that's going to be one of his last shows for a while. He addressed the crowd at one of his recent concerts. And listen, it's a long video, but the gist is I think he's going to be taking a break. I mean, he's getting married, you know. It's big stuff. Miley Cyrus, she's doing the opposite, ramping up. This is a brand new album from her. First hit off it. It's called Bass Persuades.

Ella Langley's Choose in Texas. This Nova Fresh hit has spent 22 weeks at number one on the Hot 100, which means it ties with Mariah Carey's All I Want for Christmas Is You. And if she stays at number one for another week, then she's going to break that record. That is so cool. Let's play this. It is a brand new song to the playlist from, well, he was a contestant on The Voice UK in like 2017. But this song, Baby Doll, has blown up on TikTok. And so, of course, we're playing it. Fresh hit to Nova. Hope you love it. It's from Jack.

0: Peep. You're on Nova. Have you ever been to Japan? Have you ever seen Benson Boone live in concert? Because we're sending you to Japan to see Benson Boone live in concert. You and your bestie. 9 a.m. Monday is your first chance to get in the running. And this is Alex Warren. His fresh hit, Emerald Eyes. Did you see him when he was down under? From all accounts, incredible show. Emerald Eyes is playing in minutes.
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2: 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Great news, an earlier breakdown in Innaloo has just been cleared away from Karrinup Road westbound before Huntress Road, but traffic still remains slow in the area. A bit more patience will be needed there. Otherwise, emergency works underway in Guildford, Great Eastern Highway westbound at Guildford Grammar Access Road. The left lane is blocked. Anything else, call 948-9177. 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Perth's weather, partly cloudy with a high chance of showers this morning. Right now it's 17 degrees. 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

Olivia Rodrigo on Nova. I've got this newfound love for her after she hosted a music festival, all-female lineup, and raised $2 million for charities that look after women and girls around the world. And now, if you didn't already love her, she was covering a Sheryl Crow song.

0: new album. If you're seeing him when he comes down under, I reckon it's going to pop off. 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
16: 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Starting with our freeways, Mitchell Freeway flowing well, but Kwinana Freeway northbound a touch slow at the Mortimer Road merge to Rowley Road. Graham Farmer looking the goods. We have some emergency works underway in Guildford, Great Eastern Highway westbound at Guildford Grammar Access Road. The left lane has been closed. Speed reductions are in place, so best to give that one a skip. Anything else, call 948 9177. 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Perth's weather, partly cloudy with a high chance of showers this morning, heading to a top of 20. Right now, it's 19 degrees. 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
17: Good morning, I'm Eleanor Quirk. Donald Trump's been accused of censorship after issuing an immediate ban on major news outlets. CNN is among a number of broadcasters to be frozen out of White House press events after what the president says is a constant stream of fake news. The Prime Minister's on his way to the US this morning for a number of key talks surrounding child safety online. Anthony Albanese will meet with Apple execs in California to discuss the tech giant's parental controls in the wake of Australia's social media bans. He'll then travel on to the UN in New York, where he'll deliver an address on Australia's digital duty of care. A popular Perth beach remains closed this morning after a man was killed in a shark attack. The victim, aged in his 60s, just 15 metres offshore at Sorrento when he was mauled to death. And Hayden Panettiere's mum and boyfriend have been left off the guest list for a memorial to remember the star this weekend. Around 150 set to gather at a church service in Malibu to pay tribute to the actress who died last month, aged 36.
5: Nova Sport.
17: The Dockers have stormed home to seal a grand final berth following a 12-point airpick finish over the Swans at the SCG. Frio now faces either Hawthorn or Brisbane next Saturday in the club's second grand final appearance. Dockers coach Justin Longmuir says last night's win marks the beginning of a massive week for the club.
18: Tonight was such a epic, I guess, performance to come from behind on the road, you know, backs to the wall. We've got to enjoy that.
17: And you're up to date on the latest from the newsroom.
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19: I know there's a lot happening this weekend, but take me with you. You can download the Nova Player, stream me everywhere you go, even if you're watching kids' sports. You know what? All the more reason to stream me. I've got a song coming up from the off-campus soundtrack. Have you seen that show? Fire. It's a fresh hit to the playlist. It's coming up. First, Bruno Mars, On My Soul.

started. See you at the bar, you was hardly talking. 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Like, wait, babe, let me.

Vibes and throwbacks here on Nova. Have you seen Off Campus? Hannah, Garrett, what a love story. One of the biggest songs off that soundtrack. It's trending. It's from a band called The Beaches. The song is Edge of the Earth. I'm going to play it in 5 minutes. It's a fresh hit.

0: to you.
1: What do you think? It is brand new music to the Nova playlist, and I reckon you either love it because it's great or because it takes you back to off campus. It's straight off the soundtrack to that. Even the Beaches spoke about it at one of their performances.
2: Off Campus played our song in episode 2, and it's super sick. We were really stoked about that. This one goes out to Hannah and Garrett, you better go to the edge of the earth for her.
1: Oh my gosh, if you haven't seen that show, you need to watch it. But just like, warning, don't do it with the kids. Sam Fender, Olivia Dean's Rein Me In plays right after Troye Sivan.

0: That time of the year where it's footy crazy, right? There is so much happening. I'm not gonna talk sport. I'm not gonna psych you out. I am gonna say G Flip is doing the pre-game entertainment at the AFL, and I'm so excited. The AFL Grand Final, bet on fire. Let's get that on, and some Flo Rida T-Pain Low, something I can no longer do because my knees don't allow it.
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3: 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Quinana Freeway northbound, a touch slow, Mortimer Road merge to Rolly Road, and Roe Highway busy southbound at Clayton Street. Emergency works are still underway as well in Guildford, Great Eastern Highway westbound at Guildford Grammar Access Road. The left lane has been closed. Anything else, call 948-9177. 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Perth's weather, partly cloudy today with a chance of showers this morning, heading to a top of 20. Right now it's 19 degrees. 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

0: 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Do you know that we are sending you to Japan? Yes, the country to see
1: these beautiful things that I've got.
0: Mr. Benson Boone. Can you imagine him wearing his onesie doing a backflip? With you and your bestie there front and center. Benson Boone live in Japan. Oh my goodness, this is a trip that you want to win, right? Especially at the pointy end of the year where you need a holiday more than ever. Monday morning, 9 a.m., your first chance to get in the running.

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1: 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We found a breakdown in Bennett Springs. Reed Highway westbound after Altone Road. The left lane is partially blocked. Just be extra cautious there as you head towards the roundabout. Meanwhile, we have emergency works underway in Guildford. Great Eastern Highway westbound at Guildford Grammar Access Road. The left lane has been closed. Anything else, call 9489 1777. 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Perth's weather, partly cloudy today, heading to a top of 20 degrees. Right now, it's 19 degrees. 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
24: Hello, I'm Eleanor Quirk. The Prime Minister's arrived in the US for a week-long trip centred around cyber safety. Anthony Albanese will visit Apple headquarters to discuss digital safety controls before heading to New York to address the United Nations General Assembly. Mr. Albanese says he's also expecting big discussions around the future of AI.
25: The whole world is grappling with this, so we need to make sure that we shape its use.
24: A number of Perth beaches remain closed after a horror shark attack that onlookers have described as like a scene from Jaws. The 60-year-old victim was mauled around 15 metres offshore at Sorrento Beach, authorities now hunting the great white. And a star-studded lineup's preparing to honour John Farnham in a tribute concert for the music legend. Among the performers singing his greatest hits, Keith Urban, Human Nature and Jess Mowboy, Celine Dion and Hugh Jackman also making live satellite appearances from overseas tomorrow night.
0: Nova Sport.
24: Hawthorn's taking a back-to-basics approach as they prepare to take on Brisbane for a spot in the grand final. Coach Sam Mitchell says his message to players has been simple.
26: Our players are pretty good at knowing what matters, what is going to matter in this game, and pressure and intensity around the ball, and ball handling, tackling, all of those basics that we've been told about since we were kids. They're going to be big on the biggest days.
24: The winner will face Freo for the flag after they beat Sydney by 12 points at the SCG. And you're up to date on the latest from the newsroom.
0: Across Perth, this is Mel Tresina.
27: Do you know that we're sending you to see Benson Boone in Japan? 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I've also got your chance to win cash just for telling us what music you love here at Nova. 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Let me give you all those details in 10 minutes.

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Oh my goodness, my friend, we have got the easiest way for you to win cash. 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Jump on to novafm.com.au or the Nova Player. Tell us what songs on the playlist you love and you're in the running to win $2,000. It is that easy. Here are three songs that you've already told us you're obsessed with. It's 9 minutes of Nova Rated and we're kicking

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0: Kid Laroi. You're on Nova. Big day yesterday. Miley Cyrus dropped her brand new album, Bass Persuades. Before it officially was released, she spoke to Zane Lowe about how Dolly was her person to go to for everything music.
1: So many of my really stabilizing peers that I have in my life, you know, they're generations before me. And they've laid down brick by brick the road that I travel now.
2: Yeah.
1: And they aren't always going to be here for me to call them and say, what do I do now? Which I always did with Dolly. And she was always right. It's like how your mom's like always right. And when you're a kid, you're like, what does she know? And then as you get older, you're like, everything. How? Where did this come from? You're just a normal person. Why do you know everything?
0: I reckon Dolly would be so proud of Miley and this new album that she

0: tour to Australia this February and March 2027 with special guests Tyler and Anderson .Paak as DJ Pee-wee. Don't miss the tour of the year.
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0: What do you think? It is brand new music from Adela. It's called Ain't in LA. And if you ever watch Dream Academy or are a big fan of Cat's Eye, then you'll probably already know who this person is. She's a Slavic singer-dancer who competed in the reality show The Debut Dream Academy, where Cat's Eye was formed, but she was eliminated early. Now she's doing her own thing, and I love this. Speaking of love, Ray, Joy, have you heard that song? Artist Ray, who did Where Is My Husband, she's released a song called Joy with two of her younger sisters, and honestly, does what it says on the tin. It's coming up once we go check your own.
1: 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Like when your leftovers are giving you the ick. From sushi to Sanger's, grab something delicious 24/7 from 7-Eleven.
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20: 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We've had a pedestrian incident to watch out for in Bayswater. Guildford Road eastbound after Tonkin Highway, the left lane there is blocked and emergency services are on site. On the plus side, an earlier breakdown in Bennett Springs has just been cleared away. Reid Highway westbound after Altone Road, but traffic still moving slowly on the approach. Anything else, call 948 9177. 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Perth's weather, partly cloudy with a chance of showers clearing this evening. Right now, we've reached our top of 20 degrees. 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
21: Now, this is Mel Trasina.
22: Two things you need to know. The first is Monday 9 a.m. is your first chance to get in the running to see Benson Boone in Japan. Okay? Set an alarm for that. Put it in your diary. The second thing you need to know is one of my favourite songs is called Joy. It's from Ray and it features two of her younger sisters. And I'll play it in like 10 minutes. First, it's a Nova Nation remix from

off his brand new album, The Romantic, On My Soul, fresh hit here on Nova. Now, it was like last weekend that we discovered Mother Monster has officially become a mum, and the news is out. Apparently, it is a baby girl. Her name is Rose Bean Polanski, and she was born June 9th. June 9th. It's September 19th. Like, how did we miss that? Here's the new mum. Congratulations.

0: walk or run your errands. Take us with you, because I've got a brand new song to play. I don't know if you've seen this all over your socials as well. Bring it on over. It's called Baby Doll from Jamie Miller. So Jamie Miller was a contestant on The Voice in like the UK in 2017. And now all of a sudden this song is just dominating online. And so yeah, it's on the Nova playlist. And it's coming up after a Rihanna throwback.
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0: here on Nova performing at the pre-game entertainment of the AFL Grand Final. G Flip is so talented and no doubt we'll play that song. It'll pop off. Okay, speaking of popping off, I love Ella Langley. Her new song, Be Her, I think it's better than Choose in Texas. It's coming up with Jermaine.
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20: 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In the metro area, patience needed, Military Road northbound at Clayton Street in Midland, and in Joondalup, Joondalup Drive northbound at Hodges Drive. Anything else, call 94891777. 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Perth's weather, partly cloudy with a chance of showers. Right now, we've reached our top of 20 degrees. 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
11: All right, let's keep the Saturday afternoon going. Josie has hit us up on the Nova Instagram. You're wanting a bit of Ella Langley. How about let's get on one of her freshest tunes right now. It's called Be Her. If you haven't heard it, Josie, it might be your next favourite song of this year. Happens in the next 15 minutes. A bit of Temper City, Self-Aware on the way, right after Scuddy in the Mix from Nova Nation to kick things off.

Jason Derulo. Check out all the action on the Nova's Red Room Instagram. That's Right and Solo. You're on air with Jermaine. We're loving Alex Warren's brand new tune, Emerald Eyes. It's ready to go in the next 10 minutes. Let's keep it going with a bit of O-Rod right now on Nova.

0: Olivia Dean. On your home of Olivia Dean, you're on Nova, and you're on air with Jermaine. You know one thing I love about Nova? Is we get to give you access to the world's biggest artists. And I think this time around, it's something pretty special.
1: Ladies and gentlemen,
2: 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You and a mate. Japan.
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0: Now, I don't know what's more exciting, okay? Because, you know, obviously Benson Boone's coming to Australia, but you get to see him one more time in one of the biggest holiday destinations in the world. Every Aussie wants to go to Japan, and most Aussies love Benson Boone. So why not just prekin all stars? Let's get both into one and get you to Tokyo to see Benson Boone. Now, here's how you're going to get your first chance. It happens Monday morning. Keep it on Nova, and we're going to give you a chance. 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

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Everyone is obsessed with Bruno. 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
13: 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Well, you'll be pleased to know some ducks on the freeway have been rescued. Mount Henry Bridge heading southbound, but traffic still remains heavy on the approach back to Manning Road. A bit more patience will be needed there. Otherwise, we're seeing brake lights Caranup Road westbound at Huntress Road in Innaloo and in Joondalup, Joondalup Drive northbound at Hodges Drive. Anything else, call 948-91777. JB Hi-Fi has got the new iPhone 18 Pro out now. 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Perth's weather, partly cloudy with a chance of showers clearing this evening. Right now, it's 19 degrees. 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
14: All right, let's get the Saturday afternoon vibes going. I'm so excited for February because two of my most favourite artists are going to be performing in Australia. Of course, it's Calvin Harris and the one and only Bruno Mars coming here for his The Romantic World Tour. Let's get into one of his best tunes in the next 10 minutes, okay? But let's give you a taste test of what's to come with Nova Nation starting at 6 p.m. with Scudder in the mix. Let's go.
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fresh hits and throwbacks here on Nova. You're on air with Jermaine. Who else is so pumped for Zara Larsson to come to the country next month? Has anyone been doing the Lush Life choreography in case she picks you up and gets you on stage to dance with her? I know I have. Is that embarrassing? I'm a 33-year-old man. Let's get on Lush Life in the next 10 minutes right now. Fresh O-Rod. This is Drop Dead on Nova.

0: Fresh hits and throwbacks here on Nova. You are on air with Jermaine. I'm not sure if you know, but we are sending you and a mate to one of the best holiday destinations in the world. And I can vouch for that because I was there last year. Let's take you to Tokyo, Japan to see one of the biggest stars in the world, Benson Boone. How does that sound? Sounds pretty good, right? Your first chance happens Monday morning, so keep it on Nova for your chance to go to Tokyo. And let's keep the music going because we love this tune from Sonny Federa and Becky Hill. I think it's going to be the tune to get you ready for your Saturday night ahead. It's called Say Something. It plays in the next 10 minutes. Stay right there, okay?
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14: 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Starting with some good news, an earlier crash in South Perth has just been cleared away from Kwinana Freeway southbound before South Terrace. However, traffic still remains slow on the approach. A bit more patience will be needed there. Meanwhile, we're seeing brake lines, Karrinup Road eastbound at Mitchell Freeway in Guelph and in Balcatta, Reed Highway in both directions at Erindale Road. Anything else, call 948-9177. 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Perth's weather dropping down to 14 degrees overnight. Tomorrow, a shower or two with the top of 22 degrees. 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
16: 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All right, this is my favourite part of the weekend, where we're just kind of smack bang in the middle of our Saturday afternoon, enjoying the day, but looking forward to what's happening on a Saturday night. Let's keep that vibe high and get a more non-stop hits. Like Peter on TikTok, you're wanting that brand new Temper City tune, Self-Aware. I'm loving that tune. I'm going to get that going in the next 15 minutes, okay? Let's get Scud in the mix to kick things off. Let's go.

City. That's Self-Aware for your Saturday here on Nova. You're on air with Jermaine. Very soon, we're going to play you this brand new song from Ray. If you're wanting a song to get you ready for summer, to feel that warmth, I think it's going to be just a tune. It's called Joy. It plays in three hits time. Right now, Huge L.

0: I hope Alex Warren is doing okay after those stunts that he did to promote his album. Fresh hits and throwbacks here on Nova. You're on air with Jermaine. I know what's going to be a huge fever dream for everyone is going to one of the best holiday destinations in the world, Japan, to see one of the biggest stars in the world, Benson Boone. Imagine sipping on some March and knowing you're seeing one of the biggest acts ever. Well, we've got your chance to win, and your first chance happens Monday morning, so make sure you keep it on Nova, okay? Let's get back into the freshies. I know as a country, we're all obsessed with Teddy Swims, and we love this tune, Mr. Know-It-All. Let's get it on the next 5 minutes, okay? Stay right there.
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0: 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You're on air with Jermaine. How exciting for Sienna Spyro, by the way, coming to Australia early next year and is one of the performers for the MTV Video Music Awards happening next week. This girl is going huge. Hopefully you get a ticket to go and see her before she goes even bigger. We have your chance to win. Keep it on Nova. Let's get Great Expectations on in the next 10 minutes for your Saturday afternoon.
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19: 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Reed Highway both directions at Erindale Road in Balcatta and in Guelup, Karen Up Road eastbound at Mitchell Freeway. Keep in mind as well, we have an NBL game on at RAC Arena tonight. The Perth Wildcats taking on Southeast Melbourne Phoenix. Doors open at 6:30pm, so expect to see extra congestion in the area. 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Perth's weather dropping down to 14 degrees overnight. Right now it's 18 degrees. 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
0: Oh, I'm feeling the Saturday night jitters right now. Let's keep the vibes going. Get on more non-stop hits like Tame Impala coming here later this year. I've got their freshie, Loser, ready to go in the next 15 minutes. A bit of Gaga on the way and the voice of 2026, Sienna Spiro. The whole country is loving Great Expectation. I'm going to get that on in the next 5 minutes. Let's get things started.

fresh hits and throwbacks here on Nova. You're on air with Jermaine. Let's keep the music going. There is one song I'm seeing all over my socials, and I'm just obsessed with this guy's voice. It's something else. His name is Jamie Miller. The song is called Baby Doll. You might have seen the dance all over your TikTok. What a tune. It's going to play in two hits time after O-Rod on Nova. I know.

0: Tay-Tay for your Saturday afternoon here on Nova. You're on air with Jermaine. Let's keep the music going for you very soon. There is a tune by this new artist named Adela. I'm going to play in the next 10 minutes. I'm going to tell you it's a grower, but when you listen to it, it might just be the tune to get you ready for your Saturday night, okay? Don't say I didn't warn you. It's called Ain't in LA, and it is a banger. It's going to play that with Bruno, all happening after this, okay?
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0: coming here next year, and we can't wait. That's Somba here on Nova. You're on air with Jermaine. Keep it on Nova for your chance to win tickets. And also on the Nova Player app is something called Nova Rated, where you can tell us what you think of the music we play, and you could win an easy $2,000. So why not do that before you get ready for your Saturday night? And speaking of, get ready for Nova Nation up next, your home of dance, hits and club classics. Dave Kelly and DJ Scudder in the mix, ready to go. Have the best Saturday night.
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23: 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Doors open at 6:30pm, so expect to see extra foot traffic and congestion on both Wellington Street and Milligan Street in the CBD. Anything else, call 9489 1777. 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Perth's weather dropping down to 14 degrees overnight. Tomorrow, a shower or two with a max of 22 degrees. Right now, it's 17 degrees. AirAsia has been crowned the world's best low-cost airline for the 17th year running. 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

a tune that was back in the day. She did have another song out. It wasn't just Finally. There was this one too. CC Peniston and We Got a Love Fang. It's Nova Nation on the best night of the week. Hey, you know, I'm Dave. What are you up to then? Is it a nice chill one for you? Is this Saturday a Saturday where you go, I'm just glad it's here, I don't want to be at work? Or are you kind of, yes, it's Saturday, let's go and do stuff? But whatever you're up to, thanks for listening. A great soundtrack. I got Ultranate and Hugo coming up. Still loving that. After Calvin, here's

How you doing? I'm Dave. Thanks for listening, whatever you're up to. Appreciate you being here. Hey, don't forget, coming up from 9, we kick into our Nova Nation residencies. And You Stay is coming up in the mix. You see her from 9 o'clock tonight. She has got so many amazing remixes to her name. And loads of streams on Spotify as well, like 300 odd million. She's in the mix from 9 tonight. Before you go there, though, I got some Maroon 5 mashed up with BB Rexha after another...

0: and Fever Dreams. That's a huge tune, isn't it? Nova Nation on the best night of the week. Adrian, I'm Dave. Hopefully finding you well. Listen, you know the deal. We beat match the biggest tunes around. And not only that, we get the world's biggest DJs in too with our Nova Nation residencies. So stay there because You Stay is on the way next. She's a DJ. Did that wicked remix and remake of Kato and John's Turn the Lights Off. I got over 300 million streams that. She's got a string of tunes to her name and she's in the mix next on Nova.
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6: Hey, big thanks to You Stay in the Mix for the last hour. Absolutely awesome set. Right now, though, you got me, Dave, back on your radio. On the way for you soon, I got Ray to play a bit of old school from Hadaway. And let's get back on the decks in the mix with some Olivia Rodrigo. His stupid song remixed on Nova.

0: Good little version, that, isn't it? Upside Down, Nova Nation in the mix. You got me, Dave, on right now. Don't forget, though, every single weekend we have the world's biggest DJ stopping by with their Nova Nation residencies. James Hype, Fridays at 10. Crooked Colours, Fridays at 11. And earlier on, you missed out on New Stage. It's here Saturday nights from 9. Right, coming up, I've got some awesome tunes in the mix, obviously, and a tune from the guy who's going to be here in just a matter of months. Harry Styles in the mix next on Nova.
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0: happened to garage music. It was huge, wasn't it? I loved it. That is the Artful Dodger, Robbie Craig, Craig David, Woman Trouble. Remember that? Nova Nation in the mix for your Saturday night with me, Dave. And there's more where this came from. The final hour of the show on the way, kicking off with some Calvin Harris next.
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Radio in the mix. Hopefully getting you up for it. I got some Shakira, Burna Boy, Die Die on the way. Bit of old school from Grover Washington. Bet you didn't think you would hear that on Nova tonight. And we start with Cat.

Washington, Bill Withers, just the two of us, remixed. So good. Hey, welcome along. It's Saturday night. And you know, I'm Dave Kelly. Hey, don't forget, if you like all these sort of tunes, we're not just a radio show these days, Nova Nation. 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We're streaming there 24/7, 365, all these sort of tunes. Azita the Bass on the way. Doom's Night after another.

0: Nation. Hey, Saturday night, the best night of the week. How you doing, Dave? Thanks for listening. Hope you're enjoying the tunes tonight. We're non-stop in the mix, and there's more where this came from with the final mix of the show on the way, and it all starts with Tay-Tay next.
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Faithless, Bebe Rexha, Nova Nation, non-stop in the mix for your Saturday night. How you doing? I'm Dave. On the way for you soon, I've got a bit of old school from Madonna getting reworked for 2026. First, though, whatever happened to these? Are they started off in, what were they called? Oh, Big Brothers. That was it, wasn't it? Then they fell apart, and then these two went on their own, didn't they? Booty Love. They had some great tunes out, didn't they? Here

0: Oh, it's good, isn't it? Great little remix of Madonna and Like a Prayer, rounding off tonight's Nova Nation. All right, I'm Dave. Thank you so much for listening. For the past few hours, been on my decks, beat matching the tunes. But my work here is done. Have a great what's left of your weekend, and I'll meet you back here next Saturday, 8 p.m. Don't be late.
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party started. 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
1: Tomorrow morning, we've got one final seat up for Grabs and Sean. It's on our end of season footy trip to Bali. 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
4: We're here for the long summer days and the torrential downpours, the barbie sizzling at sundown and the early morning wake-up calls. 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
16: 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Take your first check of the traffic for your Sunday morning and it's a clear run on the Mitchell, Kwinana and Grand Farmer freeways. No delays or dramas to factor in through the metro area, and earlier traffic signals are still blacked out Beachborough Road North and Banara Road intersection. 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A shower or two today, heading for a top of 21 degrees. 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
17: 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Let's kick this hour off with Olivia Rodrigo's Stupid Song on Nova.
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0: So moving to the Sun on Nova for your Sunday morning. After the break, I want to play you Temper City's smash hit, Self-Aware. 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If you haven't heard the song yet, trust me, you're going to get it when you hear it. This is Nova. 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
0: Nova is your passport to the stars. Honestly, I don't know how we keep doing this. It just gets better and better and better and better. Japan's one of the hottest countries in the world right now. I went earlier this year and I'm obsessed. I'm still thinking about the 7-Eleven egg sandwiches and how good they are. If we had them here, I think I would actually have a genuine problem. Okay? You and your bestie could be jetting off, but to see Benson Boone live with flights, accommodation and spending money, all thanks to Nova. Make sure you're listening Monday morning from 9 a.m. That is your first chance to get yourself in the draw to win this once-in-a-lifetime trip. Good luck. Actually, if you win, let's do a little deal. You bring me back one of those egg sandwiches, okay? I'm going to hold you to it.
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0: Sunday morning. My name is Molly Rose. I want to introduce you to my close friend, Miley.
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0: Friday, the Bass Persuades album dropped. 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

0: 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I'm serving up your fresh hits and throwbacks this morning. 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After 7, I'm going to play Alex Warren and Sienna Spiro. Let's head to the Nova Newsroom next. Let's go. Nova.
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19: 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The Tarmac West Celebration of Motorsport is happening at Langley Park this morning. It is on from 10 a.m. all the way through until 3 p.m. Riverside Drive is currently closed between Barrett Street and Plain Street. It will be back open at 7 p.m. tonight. Plan ahead to avoid any delays. And also tonight there will be roadworks on the Mitchell Freeway. The entry and exit ramps between Stevenson Avenue and Karrinup Road will be closed from 8 p.m. until 5 a.m. the following morning. Anything else, call 9489 127. You won't believe the amount of cars arriving at Toyota dealerships. 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
21: Good morning, I'm Marianne Harris. Two women have died in separate domestic violence incidents in New South Wales just hours apart. Paramedics were unable to save a woman in her 90s found with stab wounds in a Bondi Beach apartment. A 47-year-old man known to her has been arrested and charged. Another man has now been arrested after a 23-year-old woman was fatally stabbed at a home in Wagga Wagga. It's now been 7 decades since pokies were legalised in New South Wales. Gambling reform advocates say the government needs to act as losses continue to rise at twice the rate of inflation this year alone. Australian life expectancy is projected to reach nearly 90 years for women and 86 for men over the next 4 decades. Overseas and CNN journalists say they've been refused access to the White House after Donald Trump said he was banning a number of media organisations for reporting fake news. And Aussie music legend John Farnham's health has deteriorated. His family have revealed he now needs around-the-clock medical care at home. A tribute concert is being held in his honour tonight in Melbourne.
5: Nova Sport.
21: Sport and the Lions have kept their AFL Premiership three-peat dreams alive with a thrilling 9-point victory over the Hawks at the MCG. Lions coach Chris Fagan says he would have celebrated the way the game was played, win or lose.
22: Hawthorn are unlucky. No team deserved to lose tonight. We're just, you know, lucky enough that we're in front when the siren went and we get to fight another day.
21: Meanwhile, the AFLW 3 goals to Sydney superstar Chloe Malloy in her 75th game propelled the Swans to an impressive 14-point win against Port Adelaide. And the Wallaroos have gone down to France 29-26, and that's the latest from the newsroom.
0: The Sunday scaries have already set in. It's okay, I got you. Your fresh hits and throwbacks will revive you. This hour in particular is gonna hit. Let's kick it off with Sienna Spiro on Nova.

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1: 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Should we do this?
2: Ladies and gentlemen,
3: 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You and a mate. Japan.
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1: Benson, he's the only man in music who can flip off a piano, land, and then hit the note. And he's 24 years old. Where's he going to go with his career when he's already reached 40 million streams per month on Spotify? I'm sorry. That's insane. And imagine catching him at one of the coolest cities in the world, Japan. I went there earlier this year, loved it. It's the place that everyone wants to be. Let's hook you up with flights, accommodation, and $1,000 spending money. You and your bestie could be jetting off to Japan to see Benson Boone. All you need to do is keep it locked in Nova. Your first chance to win is Monday morning from 9, okay? Set a reminder on your phone. Do what you got to do. I would love for you to win this. Benson Boone is bringing his Wanted Man tour to Australia this November. Tickets are on sale now. 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

0: 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After the break, I want to play Ariana Grande. Did you know that she's going to feature in a movie adaptation of Dr. Seuss's book, Oh, the Places You'll Go? I saw this on my socials the other day. I couldn't believe it. So apparently it is going to be released in 2028 and she's going to be acting, well, voice acting, alongside Josh Gad. So excited. She'll play after the break here on Nova.
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2: Moonlight and the LA's on Nova for your Sunday morning. Up next, it's Jace, Lauren and Clint for your weekend brekkie. Now, if you don't know, Clint is about to be a dad for the first time. So exciting. It's all happening very soon. But he's had a complete and utter meltdown. You gotta hear this next.
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19: 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Let's go to Alexander with today's forecast.
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0: 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Traffic signals still blacked out in Beachborough and Bellevue. Various intersections are affected. Slow down and give way to your right. And the Tarmac West Celebration of Motorsport is happening at Langley Park from 10 a.m. until 3 p.m. Riverside Drive remains closed between Barrack Street and Plain Street and will be back open at 7 p.m. Plan ahead to avoid delays. The Mitchell, Quinana and Grand Farmer freeways are all moving well. 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
21: Good morning, I'm Marianne Harris. The family of shark victim Greg O'Neill have returned to Sorrento Beach as the search for his remains continues. The 63-year-old was swimming 15 metres offshore when the great white attacked. A rare catch and kill order has been issued. The beloved dad's death is the third fatal attack in WA this year and has reignited debate about how to keep beachgoers safe. A 47-year-old man's now been charged with domestic violence murder after the body of a 90-year-old woman was found in a Sydney apartment yesterday. This follows another domestic violence fatality on the same day where a 23-year-old woman was stabbed to death in a home in Wagga Wagga. A 31-year-old man is being questioned by police. A plane passenger has been fined almost $260,000 in fines for failing to declare a stash of gold at Sydney Airport. Border Force officers searched his bags coming from Dubai and found two containers packed with 8.5 kilos of gold jewellery. And AFL Grand Final fever is real. Airlines are scrambling to schedule more flights to Melbourne from Perth and Brisbane for the Frio Lions showdown next week. Tickets are likely to cost as much as a trip to Europe.
17: Nova Sport.
21: To sport after a thrilling match, the Brisbane Lions are through to the fourth grand final in a row. The Lions trailed by 28 points at one point, but a penalty in the final minute saw Brisbane's Hugh McCluggage score, giving his side a 9-point win. Hawthorn coach Sam Mitchell says the better team won on the night.
23: I imagine it was a fantastic game to watch. Full credit to Brisbane, they played some great footy and we weren't good enough to get it done tonight.
21: Brisbane will now run on against Fremantle at a sold-out MCG on Saturday. And Australia line up against Zimbabwe this afternoon in the one-day international. And that's the latest from the newsroom.
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